0: Energy 95. Good night, Tonisi.
1: Hit the beat and take it to the first level.

It's Mr. 305 checking in for the remix. You know they had that 75 Street Brazil. Well, this year's gonna be called Calle Ocho. Que hola, gata, que hola, omega. And this how we gonna do it. Dale!

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1: If you don't like something, change it. 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If you don't have enough time, stop watching TV.

In the way go hey, when I fly on my try to the top, I've been out of shape, taking out the box, I'm an astronaut. I blasted off the planet, rock that caused catastrophe, and it matters more because I had it. Now I had, I thought about wreaking havoc on an opposition, kind of shocking, they want a static with precision, I'm automatic, quarterback, I ain't talking second, pack it up on.

0: Before you go, there's something I want you to have.
1: Oh, it's beautiful. But wait a minute, isn't this...
0: Yeah, yes it is.
1: But I thought the old lady dropped it into the ocean in the air.
0: Well, baby, I went down and got it for you.

0: 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Good night, Tony.
1: And feeling like P. Diddy.
2: Hey, what up, girl?
1: Grab my glasses, I'm out the door. I'm gonna hit this city.
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1: before
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1: I leave, brush my teeth with a bottle of Jack. 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

If you don't like something, change it. If you don't like your job, quit. If you don't have enough time, stop watching TV.